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0: 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As you drink too much beer and share those legendary high school stories. You're the man. 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

0: 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Did you know that we have a home in your pocket? No, seriously.
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Steve Gorman here, weeknights with Steve Gorman Rocks. And we're teeing up a Lost Classics no repeat weekend. Add some brew, fire up the grill, slide on those scary jorts, and let's rock. 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

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You do you, brother. This is a Lost Classics weekend. 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

Zeppelin, AC/DC, Van Halen, Floyd, and loads of lost classics. Thanks for rocking with us. It's April Rose with Steve Gorman Rocks, and we are 95.5 GLO. Want some more lost classics? 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
15: 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It's Chick McGee from the Bob and Tom Show, 5 till 9. 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What's even more surprising is that we're still talking to each other at all. 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
1: 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Thank you, Peoria, for making us one of the most listened to shows in Peoria radio history. We were first heard here in the River City in the 1990s, and we're still at it. 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It's the Bob and Tom Show. 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And thanks again.
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Zeppelin, AC/DC, Van Halen, Floyd, and loads of lost classics. Thanks for rocking with us. It's April Rose with Steve Gorman Rocks, and we are 95.5 GLO. Want some more lost classics? Here you go. You're welcome.

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5: 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Thank you, Peoria, for making us one of the most listened to shows in Peoria radio history. We were first heard here in the River City in the 1990s, and we're still at it. 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It's the Bob and Tom Show. 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
9: 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Mornings here, 5 till 9 on 95.5 GLO. Thank you, Peoria, for making us one of the most listened to shows in Peoria radio history. We were first heard here in the River City in the 1990s, and we're still at it. Join Christy Lee, Chick McGee, Josh, Willie G, and myself, Tom, as you launch your day. It's the Bob and Tom Show. We'll talk to you in the morning right here on 95.5 GLO. And thanks again.
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Zeppelin, AC/DC, Van Halen, Floyd, and loads of lost classics. Thanks for rocking with us. It's April Rose with Steve Gorman Rocks, and we are 95.5 GLO. Want some more lost classics? Here you go. 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

0: the iconic music of Led Zeppelin, a celebration of the mighty Zep. 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

Zeppelin, AC/DC, Van Halen. 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

0: 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Did you know that we have a home in your pocket? No, seriously.
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1: Authorities in California have arrested a man suspected of setting a toilet paper warehouse on fire.
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3: An employee got pissed, torched the warehouse. Set all that cottonelle ablaze due to his ire.
4: It's a Mellon Camp B-side, I don't
2: know. Yeah.
3: 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Yeah. You don't know it? Toilet paper on fire. Are you on board now?
2: Yeah, we're
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4: I ruined it.
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5: 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What's even more surprising is that we're still talking to each other at all. 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
1: One of the biggest holidays of the year is Labor Day. And in my rather extensive research of holiday songs, incredibly, I found not even one Labor Day song. And because I'm not afraid of doing a little labor myself, I have taken the time to create the first totally original Labor Day song.

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10: 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Yep, we're one of the longest running morning shows in Peoria history. And we thank you for that. 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

0: in Charles City, Iowa. But they would listen to the show on the way there repeatedly. But in any event, after many, many trips, things came out. And the fertilization process worked.
1: They had a baby, Tom.
0: Thank you very much.
2: This is the conversational equivalent of being lost in the woods. I have no idea what you're talking about. This guy sent us a letter yesterday and was telling us about his newborn baby.
3: They listen to the show every morning on their way to intro.
2: In vitro.
0: Easy for you to say because you have the letter in front
1: of
0: you.
1: They ended up having a child. They had a son, but we didn't catch his name.
0: Because we didn't get it.
1: Yeah.
0: And he wrote back.
2: Well, you've totally saved it by recreating.
0: The child is, is it pronounced Jacoby?
1: Yes.
0: Jacoby Farron Banks.
1: Ooh, I like that name. Yeah,
0: that's a great name.
1: Yeah.
0: That is a Supreme Court justice, my friend.
2: And the middle.
1: Caleb, he approves.
2: The middle name is who I thought it would be. It's the famous country star, Farron Young.
0: That's great.
2: Yeehaw.
0: And do we have a picture of this little guy? Look at that little guy.
1: Oh, look at that.
2: This is my bottle. There are many like it, but this one is mine.
3: Yeah, man. And he's got his pops and his Gerber.
2: Wait a minute. Right there. Tom, are you Crunchies. Aware of the bottles that have handles on them now?
1: Look at that.
2: That's badass. Look at that.
0: Yeah, that's handy.
2: Look got at all the snacks.
0: It's got two handles on it.
1: Yes, it does.
0: Oh,
3: what a cute kid.
0: You can hang out of that thing.
2: And look at him. Everything's perfect in his
3: house. Dude.
4: No idea what's ahead.
0: Are those potato chips? What's he got there?
1: No, he's got little... Puffs,
3: got those grain puffs and then the Gerbers.
2: Yeah.
0: Someday you're going to learn
1: eating biscuits.
0: See, because those puffs look like they're in a Pringles kind of jar. And someday you'll be able to get Pringles and start getting some great food. Right now, you think those puffs taste great, but your palate will develop and
2: life is suffering, kid. Good luck.
0: Get to eat really great stuff down the road.
4: Parents break up in 3 years.
0: Handsome kid. Thank you, Caleb. Congratulations.
2: Push and pull.
0: Did he mention?
1: Boy, the positivity in this room is just overwhelming.
0: Did Caleb mention?
2: Are we being realist?
0: Did Caleb mention his wife's name? Because I think she did most of the pushing here.
2: Daphne.
0: Daphne. Okay. Thank you, Caleb.
5: I'm Daphne.
0: If it's Daphne, I'll give you $10.
5: Hello.
2: Okay. Dear Bob and Tom Show, you know how we all remember random things. I heard once upon a time on your show, and it's popped up in my head recently. Tom, do you still get excited about new dress socks in the morning? I do, Noah says, and it scares me because the older I get, the more I act like Tom.
3: So he's got a new pair of dress socks and he gets to put them on?
2: That's right.
3: We all get a little excited about new socks, no matter what kind, right?
2: Do you wash the socks? You just put them on right out of the package.
1: Put them on right out of the package.
2: Damn right.
1: Hell yeah.
2: Put them on right out of the package.
1: I bet he doesn't cut the tops off like Tom does, though.
0: Not all my socks.
1: Not all of them? You said you did.
2: You said you did.
0: On some of them.
4: Yeah. What kind of socks are spared the scissors?
0: It just depends.
2: Why don't you buy more of those socks? As Greg Warren said, as Greg Warren said, you don't have to complete the manufacturing process.
3: Yeah.
2: You can just go ahead and put them on.
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0: No, they're just they're just wild to see.
1: Yeah. They do look prehistoric. The great thing about water skiing when you're old is you can pee your pants and nobody's going to know.
0: That is good.
2: Yeah.
0: Now, the picture we saw of this old man, I thought he was parasailing the way his skin was.
3: Oh,
0: look at him. He's a stud.
1: Yeah, there he goes. He's doing slalom.
3: Holy shimoly.
2: How old is he?
0: That guy's 95
2: and in way better shape than me.
3: I'd do that guy.
1: Look at that guy. Oh, well, Christy,
3: look at
1: where's he from, Christy? Odds are you probably already.
0: You know what the irony is?
3: What?
0: He would love to do you. You guys would get me in bed for 2 minutes and you'd have a heart attack and die. He can do that. He couldn't take you.
3: He's pretty studly.
1: Now, I was just in the Bahamas a couple days ago, really. Sorry, I hit the mic, excuse me. And I saw something I've never seen before. And I guess these are everywhere and I just haven't been around much. It's a surfboard that's got a motor on it.
2: Oh, yeah. Mm-hmm.
0: Awesome.
2: Yeah, we have those up at the lake. We don't, but other people have.
0: Because my nieces and nephews are begging for one. And
1: because I looked up.
0: I could get them that or a Corolla.
2: Yeah.
1: We could
2: get two of my Corollas for the price of one of
1: them. Yeah, we were swimming with turtles, which was super cool. And I was on the boat. I got back in the boat and I'm looking over there and I go, there's a guy over there surfing, but there are no waves.
0: Yeah.
1: Just, he was standing up and just zipping by.
0: Those are cool.
1: Yeah. And it looked like the board was only like 4 feet long. It wasn't.
2: Yeah, right. And it's about a foot out of the water.
1: Yeah. It was. Yeah. Was it on a hydrofoil?
2: Yeah. That's exactly what it is.
1: How much are those things?
0: You can spend $3 to $9. I mean, you can. Yeah.
3: $1,000.
0: I would say a good one with a nice battery that's going to hold a charge for a while. $6,000.
2: Yeah.
1: What are they called?
0: I looked it up as motorized surfboard.
1: I had never seen one.
0: Yeah. So, but I forget exactly what there is a name for it. I forget what it is.
3: Looking it up for you.
1: I also saw the guys doing the thing where they're holding onto a parachute, and they're
0: that's cool.
1: Yeah, that takes some strength.
0: Yes. That's a sustained.
2: Oh, the windsurfing.
0: Yeah.
2: Oh,
0: well,
2: yeah.
0: No,
1: not windsurfing on a board.
0: They're actually holding onto it.
1: Yeah, it's like a parachute. It's not like a little sailboat. Windsurfing is a sail fixed to a surfboard.
3: You're talking about parasailing?
1: Yeah. I mean, these guys were holding on to a
3: sail.
2: Yeah, and they come up out of the water and then land back in. Oh, yeah, that's so cool.
3: Those motorized surfboards are called jet boards.
0: Mm.
1: Wow.
3: Mm.
1: Where were those when I was a kid?
0: Yeah, they hadn't gotten that far.
3: Nope.
2: Yeah, you just have a little remote control in your hand that controls the speed.
1: And so when you fall off, it doesn't take off?
2: Yeah, no. It.
0: No. And sometimes I've seen some guys who get on them and they have to kind of jump up and down and then.
2: Yeah.
0: I don't know I don't know if that's almost like your dryer or your washer calibrates the weight of the laundry.
2: Oh, yeah.
0: At first.
2: Oh, yeah, they're cool.
0: Yeah.
1: Well, congratulations to the 90-year-old,
2: 95-year-old, 93 and 91-year-old.
0: Yeah,
3: you're never too old.
2: Yeah,
3: keep moving.
0: They should make a movie of those three adventuring,
2: dude. And every picture we saw, they looked happier than I've been in 5 years.
0: Yeah, yes,
2: so nice.
3: Maybe you need to do more activities.
2: Maybe you're out there. Mind your own business.
1: You're out there fishing, thinking about all the things going wrong in your life. They're there going 100 miles an hour down a zip line in Wales.
3: You don't have time to think about the bad things going on in your life.
1: You're just thinking about
2: the black
1: abyss ahead.
0: And don't sell yourself short. Fishing activates 2 or 3 muscles, I'm sure.
3: Your shoulder, your wrist, maybe forearm.
4: Some more great stuff coming up on this Monday morning. A segment with comedian Jimmy Schubert is next. This is the Bob and Tom Show.
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2: celebrating the season of hard work with our Labor Day giveaway, and five winners will score $1,000 each to make their holiday unforgettable. 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

0: know what that means. Can you tell us really quickly what glaze is?
1: Or
0: to glaze somebody?
1: Is that to talk them up?
2: Yes.
1: And make them like the delight of a glazed donut, for example. If I were to say, I'll tell you what, Andy Beningo is in here, and this guy, he's got it. He's got this incredible wife. His kids are both apparently on their way to an Ivy League college. The guy's totally together. I'd be glazing him up.
2: Yeah. Yes.
0: Absolutely. Knock that out of the park. So, Tom, with that in mind, tell the people what's the difference between a glaze and a glizzy.
1: Whoa.
2: You know this.
1: I do.
2: And it's a callback to a previous thing from the ballpark that you love so much.
1: Oh, that's right. I do know this. This is some kind of weird hot dog thing, isn't it?
2: Yes.
0: Yeah.
1: It's is this a Chicago thing? Maybe.
0: No. I think it's just a general term. It's like a kind of a newer term for maybe a little bit leveling up of said hot dog.
1: Yeah.
0: And it's really, I think it's more, it's kind of like universal now. It's one of those words that I think most people should know. And like, look, you knocked both those out of the park. I am impressed.
1: So is a glizzy just a traditional hot dog?
2: Yeah. Like I'm going to grab a couple of glizzies with my boys and we're going to have some beers.
1: Wow, I'd forgotten what that would.
0: Jeff, would you use that in like regular conversation? I think it's there.
2: Because
0: like...
2: I'm a 52-year-old man, but my 19-year-old son all day.
0: Yeah.
1: Why?
3: Why what?
2: That's what they. He came home from a dance one night, and I go, "How was the dance?" He goes, "It was awesome. I just handed out glizzies all night." And I go, "That sounds wrong." And I go, "What is that?" And he goes, "No, they had free hot dogs, so I was just going around throwing glizzies."
1: Isn't glizzy a hip hop term for a gun? Isn't that wasn't a Glock a glizzy?
3: Could we not?
0: Maybe.
4: I think NARC Monthly.
3: Yeah.
4: I think you get.
0: Are you thinking of a Blicky? Thinking of a Blicky.
1: I'm not sure. I'm not up on my
4: Well, then why
1: hip hop weaponry?
4: Why would you guess out loud?
1: I think it is. Thanks very much, Al.
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16: 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Thank you, Peoria, for making us one of the most listened to shows in Peoria radio history. 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Join Christy Lee, Chick McGee, Josh, Willie G, and myself, Tom, as you launch your day. It's the Bob and Tom Show. We'll talk to you in the morning right here on 95.5 GLO. And thanks again.
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1: 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Yep, we're one of the longest running morning shows in Peoria history. And we thank you for that. Couldn't have done it without you. So let's have some fun as you prep for your work day. 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
13: 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Yep, we're one of the longest-running morning shows in Peoria history, and we thank you for that. Couldn't have done it without you. So let's have some fun as you prep for your workday. 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
12: 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Thank you, Peoria, for making us one of the most listened to shows in Peoria radio history. We were first heard here in the River City in the 1990s, and we're still at it. 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We'll talk to you in the morning right here on 95.5 GLO. And thanks again.
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11: 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Thank you, Peoria, for making us one of the most listened to shows in Peoria radio history. We were first heard here in the River City in the 1990s, and we're still at it. Join Christy Lee, Chick McGee, Josh, Willie G, and myself, Tom, as you launch your day. It's the Bob and Tom Show. We'll talk to you in the morning right here on 95.5 GLO. And thanks again.
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16: 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Thank you, Peoria, for making us one of the most listened to shows in Peoria radio history. We were first heard here in the River City in the 1990s, and we're still at it. 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It's the Bob and Tom Show. We'll talk to you in the morning right here on 95.5 GLO. And thanks again.
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12: 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Yep, we're one of the longest running morning shows in Peoria history. And we thank you for that. Couldn't have done it without you. 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

0: 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Steve Gorman here with Steve Gorman Rocks. Weeknights right here on GLO. Did you know that we have a home in your pocket? No, seriously.
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7: 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Mornings here, 5 till 9 on 95.5 GLO. Thank you, Peoria, for making us one of the most listened to shows in Peoria radio history. We were first heard here in the River City in the 1990s, and we're still at it. Join Christy Lee, Chick McGee, Josh, Willie G, and myself, Tom, as you launch your day. It's the Bob and Tom Show. We'll talk to you in the morning right here on 95.5 GLO. And thanks again.
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7: 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Thank you, Peoria, for making us one of the most listened to shows in Peoria radio history. We were first heard here in the River City in the 1990s, and we're still at it. 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And thanks again.
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6: 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We appreciate it. This is Tom from the Bob and Tom Show. Mornings here, 5 till 9 on 95.5 GLO. Thank you, Peoria, for making us one of the most listened to shows in Peoria radio history. We were first heard here in the River City in the 1990s, and we're still at it. Join Christy Lee,

0: Chick McGee, Josh, Willie G, and myself, Tom, as you launch your day. It's the Bob and Tom Show. We'll talk to you in the morning right here on 95.5 GLO. And thanks again.
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7: 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U.S. Olympians do it, your neighbor's kid does it, and yes, it's the only socially acceptable way to carry a sword. 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
12: 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It's Chick McGee from the Bob and Tom Show, 5 till 9. 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What's even more surprising is that we're still talking to each other at all. 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
17: 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It's Chick McGee from the Bob and Tom Show, 5 till 9. Did you know that we've been at this since the 90s right here on 95.5 GLO? That is hard to believe. What's even more surprising is that we're still talking to each other at all. I'll cover sports per the usual every morning, and I'll try to keep Tom relaxed and happy. Yeah, that'll happen. 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
8: 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Yep, we're one of the longest running morning shows in Peoria history. And we thank you for that. Couldn't have done it without you. So let's have some fun as you prep for your work day. 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
6: 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Yep, we're one of the longest running morning shows in Peoria history. And we thank you for that. Couldn't have done it without you. 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
8: 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We were first heard here in the River City in the 1990s, and we're still at it. 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
11: 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Yep, we're one of the longest running morning shows in Peoria history. And we thank you for that. 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
11: 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This is Tom from the Bob and Tom Show. Mornings here, 5 till 9 on 95.5 GLO. Thank you, Peoria, for making us one of the most listened to shows in Peoria radio history. We were first heard here in the River City in the 1990s, and we're still at it. Join Christy Lee, Chick McGee, Josh, Willie G, and myself, Tom, as you launch your day. It's the Bob and Tom Show. We'll talk to you in the morning right here on 95.5 GLO. And thanks again.
0: Yeah, so we're ready to unleash a massive set of classic rock here on 95.5 GLO. 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
8: 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It's Chick McGee from the Bob and Tom Show, 5 till 9. 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That is hard to believe. What's even more surprising is that we're still talking to each other at all. 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
14: Rumors spread around. 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By the shack outside the game. 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
9: 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It's Chick McGee from the Bob and Tom Show. 5 till 9. 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

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I mean, it worked for Diamond Dave and Jim Morrison. 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